0: Besser Delta. 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

0: 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Please just rewind.
1: Neuer, besser. Delta. 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
1: Flo, Leak It.
2: How can I not leak it? I look so good, you look so good, maybe we should all leak it together. F*** it. You only live once, let the people see.